0: We got a feel-good story right here. 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Almost 5,000 people waited for hours in the rain at a swabbing event so they could save the life of a 5-year-old boy fighting a rare cancer.
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15: Hey now, it's the Baker Boys in the building. Nick V and Eric V, two brothers from the same mother, same dad. This is a heartwarming story right here.
16: Yeah, absolutely. So 5,000 strangers stood together in Worcester waiting for hours in the rain, not to go to a concert, but to give hope. Hope to a five-year-old boy that was fighting a rare and aggressive cancer called T-cell acute lymphoblastic leukemia. His parents made a simple plea. Help us find a match for a life-saving stem cell transplant. What happened next was extraordinary. Thousands of people lined up to have their cheek swabbed, a quick, painless test to see if they could be a compatible donor.
15: Wow.
16: So thousands of people joined in the powerful act of kindness, each person hoping to be the one to help save this five-year-old boy's life. And that's amazing for this community to come together.
15: Yeah.
16: The parents to say, hey, we need help. Can you guys
15: show
16: come
15: up
16: to this event, to this swabbing event,
15: yes,
16: to see if there's a possible match for our son?
15: I couldn't think of a better way to spend the day, the afternoon, the morning, however long it took.
16: Right.
15: In the rain.
16: Yeah, in the rain.
15: That's commitment.
16: Yes,
15: and
16: indeed.
15: And that's love. That's how community comes together.
16: Shout out to that community, man.
17: Lay.

0: Science is in. There are a few things in the world that cause more insecurity in men than receding hairlines, right?
1: Really?
0: Or full baldness. But could UCLA be close to solving baldness?
1: Huh.
0: There is a God. Won't he will?

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6: So I've been balding, you know, I'd be cutting my hair off. First of all, I don't like my gray hair, right, at all.
7: Yeah.
6: But I'm definitely balding. But now UCLA is close to solving the problem of balding.
7: Yeah, researchers at UCLA appear to be getting close to a hair revolution. Scientists say that they found a molecule, PP405, not the freeway, to be exact, that appears to wake up sleeping hair follicles.
6: Wake up.
7: They're just asleep, bro.
6: Wakey, wakey, wakey.
7: They're like, wake up, do your job.
6: Yeah.
7: So what's more, around a week later, the job is underway and actual hair is said to be the result. Jeez. Not fuzz, but thick terminal strands.
6: Wow.
7: I never wanted them so badly in my life. Sure. A thick terminal strand.
6: Have you been losing your hair at all?
7: I mean, it's been thinning out over the years,
6: yeah.
7: But I got a full head of hair and it keeps on growing. That's why I keep on going to haircuts. Just,
6: yeah. Yeah, true.
7: 3 weeks, I got to cut it down.
6: So this is a good news, possibly, it's for really, balding men,
7: yeah.
6: Right?
7: Google Ventures is actually backing the UCLA team doing the research, and $16 million has already been raised to see if the research through.
6: That's cool.
7: All right, man. So
6: how do I sign up for the research?
7: Yeah, that's a good question. I know.
6: Can I go for the trial studies?
7: Knock on the door.
6: Yeah.
7: UCLA.
6: Got to make it happen, man. Yeah. We got to get up out of here. Thank you guys for tuning in. We'll catch you tomorrow for Terrific Tuesday.

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1: Chicago Southside residents are protesting a proposed development at the former Southworks steel plant. Opponents fear it could become a data center, while Black Mayor Brandon Johnson says the developer describes it as a research campus.
2: They would be strictly bound to the executive order that I have put forth to provide stronger regulations.
1: Johnson says any data center would violate his moratorium on new facilities. HBCU Virginia State University President Makola Abdullah is responding after five people were shot outside a campus dorm over the weekend. Police arrested 19-year-old Cameron Harris, who faces several felony charges. And opening statements are underway in Las Vegas in the murder trial of Dwayne Kefidi Davis, who was accused of orchestrating Tupac Shakur's 1996 killing. Davis faces life in prison without parole if convicted. Get BIN News Now on demand 24/7 on the iHeartRadio app.

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2: Lead it.
0: It's the beat of Fort Collins. 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
0: the beat of Fort Collins.
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0: It's the beat of Fort Collins. 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
2: Refugee Cat, yo, with Cypress Hill,
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2: Okay. 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Ladies, you need to turn your radio up, cause this is gonna be your song. You hear me? Yeah, this your boy Lil Jon. Who else on this thing with me?
3: Joe Crack.
2: Who else? What?
3: Trick.
2: Yeah, who else?

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1: So good, this and respect it.
2: Number one for
0: the beat of Fort Collins.
2: Lead it.
0: It's the beat of Fort Collins. Jump

boy, soldier boy, tell him. This girl said she got a dome. She about to make a hip swing. Oh.

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2: Yeah, yeah, yeah.
3: Yeah, yeah, yeah.
2: Yeah, yeah, yeah.
3: Yeah, yeah, yeah.
2: Yeah, yeah, yeah.

0: 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Jump 104.5.
1: This is state of emergency. What you want me to do? I'm sorry. I'm back.

0: morning. Good morning and welcome to the show. It's Dee Dee in the morning and it is Tuesday. It is August 18th, 2026.
1: Come
0: welcome,
1: on now.
0: Welcome.
1: Tuesday.
0: Yes, it is. Good morning to Trey G.
2: Hey, good morning.
0: And good morning to comedian JJ Williamson.
3: Good morning. Good people.
0: It is Tuesday, August 18th. It's National Couples Day. Yes, it is.
2: Couples Day.
0: Mm-hmm.
2: Okay, shout out to the couples.
0: Mm-hmm.
2: If you happy.
3: Yeah, if you happy, man.
0: If you happy and you know it, clap your hands. If you're happy and you know it, clap your hands. Yeah, me and you know it, and you
3: really want to show it. If you're happy and you know
0: it. I thought it was it'd be your face to show it. No?
3: No, man. Oh. See,
2: they people alternate.
3: No worries.
0: All right, fine. It is National Couples Day, so there you go. World Breast Cancer Research Day.
2: Oh, that's a big one.
3: Come on,
2: my mom had breast cancer.
0: Mm-hmm.
2: Shout out my mama, Glorida.
0: National Bad Poetry Day.
2: Okay. I like that.
0: I used to try anybody in here try to write, but y'all never tried to write poetry? I did as a kid. It was so basic.
2: Yeah, I remember I wrote a girl like a love poetry note when I was in.
0: Don't tell me it started with Roses Are Red.
2: No. Oh, when I was in middle school, it was actually an Alicia Keys song.
0: Oh.
2: It went, I was wondering maybe if I made you my baby.
0: You did not.
2: If we do the unthinkable, would that make us so crazy?
0: I can't.
2: If you ask me, Lauren, I'm ready. I never forget it.
0: You wrote that song.
2: I never forget it, I wrote it out.
0: All right, it's Never dope. Give Up Day. Never give up on that, Trey.
3: Don't you give up on that either.
2: Yeah, I gave up. Yeah. I gave up. She like women now. It's so crazy.
0: Oh, wow.
3: Oh, damn.
2: It's so crazy.
0: Oh, wow.
3: I'll be like, well, give me my damn poem back. Hey, I just took my time. I'm going to give this somebody that appreciates it.
0: It's National Ice Cream Pie Day.
3: Ice cream pie?
0: Mm-hmm.
2: Like a what you call it?
0: Like an ice cream cake or almost or... A frozen pie? I don't know.
2: No, like a turtle pie? Or like an Oreo pie?
0: Okay.
2: You know? Something like that. You know what I'm talking about.
0: It sounds like one of them ice cream cakes I'm talking about from Baskin and Robbins.
2: I hate it when you do that.
0: When I do
2: okay.
0: What?
2: I hate it when you do that.
0: Oh. Okay.
2: Okay.
3: Okay. Try that. Okay.
2: You saw his mouth.
3: I can't stand it.
0: Let's celebrate birthdays. Forget it. Let's go.
4: Birthday, baby. It's your birthday.
2: Come on.
4: It's your birthday.
0: All right. Here we go. It's our birthday. Yes, it is. Happy birthday. It goes out to the actor Edward Norton.
3: Okay.
0: Great actor.
3: Amy. Yeah. Great actor.
0: Also, happy birthday goes out to the actor Christian Slater celebrating a birthday.
3: Did he pass? He's still alive? Christian Slater. Christian Slater. Yeah, he's alive.
2: Okay, Christian Slater. What was it?
3: What played on?
0: Which one are you thinking? I think you're thinking of Batman.
2: The Batman, yeah.
0: Who, but ain't him.
2: That was
0: Val Kilmer.
2: Val Kilmer. Okay, gotcha.
0: I had to think of which one he's thinking of, too.
2: Val Kilmer.
3: That ain't too off as far as looks, though, to be real, though.
2: Right.
3: Yeah, for real.
2: I was like, didn't he recently pass?
3: Okay,
2: Val Kilmer.
0: All right. Gotcha.
3: Yeah.
0: I was trying to see if there was anybody else we knew that had a birthday other than that.
2: Okay.
0: Nope. All right, let's do this. We kick the show off with early morning memes. Let's
3: Come
0: go.
3: On
0: here
3: in.
0: We go. Here we go. Kick it off with the memes. Mine just says this. One minute, you're young and wild. And then the next, you're into candles and air fryers.
2: Oh, that's real.
0: Now, how did that happen?
2: Hey, growth. Yeah.
0: Oh, age.
2: Whole lot of growth.
0: All right, thank you. Trey.
2: I hate air fryers, though. All right, I got one. mine says, a difficult ending can save you from continuing the wrong story. Yeah, a difficult ending can save you from continuing the wrong story. Keep that in mind.
0: What you got?
3: Please do.
0: JJ?
3: All right, here we go. How do you have 20 ninjas to go drinking with, but not one to do a business with? Change the circle.
2: Big on big.
0: I like it.
3: Come on,
0: all
3: man.
0: Right, that's how we kick the show off with early morning memes. Coming up this morning on the show, we're going to bring you more industry highlights with our hot topics, of course. Plus, while you're on the way to work this morning, make sure you tap in with us. We got a dope discussion. Oh, my gosh.
2: Mm-hmm.
0: Oh, we got a good one for you coming up this morning. And then we also got money for you with our $1,000 minute game.
3: Come
0: all
3: on,
0: right?
3: Man.
0: Get ready to play that. Get ready to call in and have some fun, too. Here we go. It's Tuesday, it's Dee Dee in the morning.
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0: It's Didi in the morning. 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We're about to debate. Me and Trey. He said something off the air. Got us all in here thinking. Go ahead, Trey.
1: So, you know, over the weekend, my algorithm is full of some of everything. Mm-hmm. That's what it feels like, at least. I came across this video of this guy, right? And he was talking about social media. And he basically asked and posed the question, is liking pictures, women's pictures on social media, is it considered cheating if you are in a relationship? Mm. Now, he did make a couple good points. I do want to let you hear it first and then make your decision.
2: Okay. Check this out. It's my opinion that it's extremely disrespectful. For one, I think that when you like a woman's photo, you are essentially telling her that she's pretty. In my head, if I like your photo, you're going to think that I like you. For one, I don't. For two, if I did, I shouldn't. And for three, if I did, I shouldn't be telling you anyway. All of that is just too much for me. I don't think liking a woman's photo is any different from me and my woman being outside and a woman walking by us and I turn and I look. I think that's the same thing to me. Disrespectful. It's sloppy. It's loud. It's thirsty. You telling her that she look good without you actually saying it. Even if she do look good, okay? It's not my job to tell her. It's a thousand of them that's going to tell her. And this is the most disrespectful part to me. It's what that other woman can deduce from me liking her photo. And God forbid you like more than one. Now she thinking my girl a dweeb. And that's the last thing I want is to make my woman look stupid or not be respected by other women.
1: My girl a dweeb is what he said if you get caught like an other girl.
0: I ain't heard dweeb in a long time. I ain't heard that word.
3: I might have looked that up.
0: A dweeb.
1: A dweeb.
0: I like it.
1: He did make some good points.
0: He did, because let me tell you, if I looked up and I saw that my husband, there were some pictures and all of a sudden, okay, like for instance, we had a boss that every time I turned around, he liked every good looking woman on Instagram's pictures.
1: Stop.
0: Am I lying? Yep, it would be thousands of women. I don't know how he did any work because he liked pictures so much.
1: Thanks.
0: If I saw my husband liking pictures, I'm going to lose my mind, especially at that amount.
1: Yeah.
0: Now, I get confused, too, because like we have a married couple of friends and people like that.
1: Yeah, exactly.
0: And I'll like some of their husband's pictures.
1: What? Yeah.
0: I like them, and I like hers, too, but you get my point. And I feel
1: he's not allowed. Is he allowed to like the wife's pictures?
0: Yeah, I would think so, because we're all friends, right?
1: Okay.
0: Right? I'm just saying.
1: Sound like some exchanges going on in there.
0: Okay, hold on a second. I like JJ's swapping pictures. I can like yours, right? And that's not disrespectful to my husband, right? Because we all work together.
1: Sure. Does it matter that you don't know the person that you are liking the picture? Maybe you like something within the picture.
0: So what you're saying is we shouldn't like random folks.
1: It sounds like that's what you're saying. That's what he's saying as well. Yes, I think that you should be able to like people's pictures.
2: I don't care
1: if they random or if you know them or if you don't know them. Because I might like something within the picture.
0: Oh, no. If I look up again, if I saw my husband liking tens and thousands of chicks' pictures, I'm having a problem.
1: Now, that's different. If he's just strictly liking women's pictures,
0: But if he only likes one random one, I'm going to have a problem. Because I'm going to be like, why her?
1: JJ, you are jumping into a relationship, right?
4: Yeah.
0: So...
4: What if some of these pictures are of she accepting an award or something?
0: Okay, yeah. That's
4: fine.
0: But if it's just where she's sitting up in a bikini and a bathing suit or...
1: Oh, gosh. So she got to have
0: a cute-ass outfit.
1: She got to have an Amish sweater down to her ankles. She got to have a cardigan on. She got to have a turtleneck on.
0: Damn. All the above.
1: And some Velma glasses.
0: That too.
4: You want her to have a TSA outfit on.
0: Yep.
1: Right.
4: Damn.
0: Right. He can like the picture, but if she's sitting up there sexy as ever and ever... Why my husband liking that?
1: Well, you know what? If you like that, I'll take it one step further. The dude actually said that if you are single, you shouldn't be liking pictures neither.
2: Now, I'm going to be honest with you. Even if I was single, I wouldn't be liking women's photos because I don't think it's much of a benefit to it. I don't want the woman that I end up with in the future to ever see my name hovering around somebody's photo in a little heart box saying, look at your thirsty ass over here. Nah, I don't want that. So, fellas, even if you single, just chill out. Be smooth. You don't got to like photos. Be reserved. Be more tactical than that.
0: All right, now he's starting to make me nervous.
1: Yeah, he's going too far with it.
0: Yeah, well, you're single now, and then you look at now. There's some control about to happen in his relationship with somebody.
1: Yeah,
0: that's something
1: too smooth.
0: Like,
1: too smooth for me.
0: You acting like you doing it for her benefit. Okay.
4: You're single, man.
1: Yeah.
4: You should be able to do that. Now, you know, if you're in a relationship, now, you could probably still like those pictures, but don't comment.
1: No, yeah. No,
4: don't comment. I don't want to see no comments in my ooh-wee.
0: No.
1: Comment.
4: Oh, damn.
1: Nothing
4: like that. Now, you can't do that.
0: Now, you got me wondering about the husband liking pictures now.
1: Oh, my.
4: Man.
1: See? That's just insane to me. That's
0: You can't be liking no chick's pictures like
1: That's too controlling.
4: But where's your confidence in yourself?
0: Like, I don't be liking. Hold on a second. I don't look at men and good looking men and be liking theirs, and they have their shirts on. You don't see me.
1: You just come on the radio and say, "Oh, that CeeDee Lamb's such a fine man. Oh, that Jalen Hurts looks so good.
4: Did you see how he went over there and got some water?
1: Tom Brady looks so good. Come on now.
4: And his watch.
0: Yeah, but I still didn't like none of their pictures.
1: Shut up.
0: Now. Shut up. All right, fine. He said, shut up.
4: And guess what she did? Shut up.
0: All right. It's Didi in the morning. 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
8: Are you ready?

0: morning. Good morning. And the comedian J.J. Williamson is here with me, and also Trey G. We were getting into an interesting discussion because Trey sent this to all of us over the weekend.
1: He did.
0: And there was a guy who was online, and he was talking about what was like streaming versus radio.
2: Yes.
0: Right?
2: Yes. And I love these conversations.
0: I do, too. And the reason why I like the conversation, because you always hear a lot of people like tell you, like, we had a guy, you know, you hear people say, or radio is blah, blah, blah, blah, blah, blah, blah. Right?
2: Right.
0: And then they're like, but radio is still the most listened to audio.
2: Yep.
0: There is.
2: Yeah. Right? Not only is it the most listened to, you get the most money as an artist from radio. People don't realize that. And I think it's enough room for everybody, too. I think it's enough room for streaming, but I also think it's still enough room for radio. That's why I love these conversations. Mm-hmm. There's a hip-hop artist by the name of Mickey Facts. Mm-hmm. He broke it down in a really dope way. And he was saying, like, you know, I get my streaming numbers and I get my radio numbers, and I still make more as far as money goes with my radio numbers. Listen to this.
3: I'm doing this post because we get our BMI checks next Thursday. If you know, you know. And I find this to be insane. And it shows you guys how much marketing has taken over our people. A nigga will be like, yo, I got 1 million streams, and make nothing. The goal is to always have, you build up your catalog so that your catalog can accumulate money all the time. But the goal is to always get on the radio, and people have constantly been like, yo, I don't care about the radio. I don't need to get on the radio. Yeah, you do. If it's not your record, at least co-write on a record. What is happening? Why are we settling for this? Go direct to consumer, support your artists, purchase their projects when they come out. And as artists, we should be striving to get on the radio. Mm. Do not think that radio is a dying space. There are still cities that go in their cars, turn on the radio. Radio is still strong. Please don't believe the hype.
0: Don't believe the hype.
2: Yeah, 100%.
0: I have to agree with that.
2: And there's so many more artists nowadays doing the whole individualized, like, direct-to-consumer method. Raheem Devon, he's come up here a few different times.
0: Yep.
2: He said how he does straight-to-consumer. Kim, another artist, he's done straight-to-consumer. And radio, it helps push their music, their message, that narrative. So I just feel like radio, it's still a really big market
0: for
2: radio.
0: Well, it's like what he just said. We're all getting caught up in the advertising. You know, people have advertising and publicizing so much about podcasts and things to make it appear that radio is dying, and you're like, it's not.
2: Yeah.
0: It's still there. It's absolutely free. You know what I mean? Always been there. The artists do make more money, and that's the other thing I always trip on artists. When I see artists jumping up on and down trying to do podcasts or going over to do a podcast, I'm going, you really should be doing that radio because you make the most money from it.
2: And it spreads so easily, bro.
0: It's crazy.
1: A lot of people still listen to that radio. You would be definitely surprised how many people still be tuning in early in the mornings.
2: Yeah. JJ, I feel like even with your special, I know we have pushed it a hell of a whole lot.
1: And it has helped tremendously.
2: Yes.
0: I mean, as quiet as it's kept, you know, we had an interview recently with someone, a comedian who was coming in to promote their show because they recognize what radio can do.
2: And the interview went viral, right? Yeah. Sold out all of it.
0: Yeah, so all I'm saying, some people do recognize the power of it and what it can do.
2: Yeah.
0: And it can sell out shows. You can do a lot of stuff. That's all I'll say. But, you know, if you'd like to be booked on the show, I'll tell you how you can get booked.
1: I'll let you book.
0: You can actually DM any one of us if you'd like to be booked on the show, be interviewed, be on our small business spotlight.
2: Ooh, I can't tell you how many people. I can't tell you how many people have
0: now
2: reached out to
0: me. Now, they know that. Now, that's the other thing. Businesses know the power of radio and what it still does.
2: That small business spotlight, they will flood you after that.
0: Well, here's the deal. If you want to reach any of us, how do they reach you, Trey?
2: You can tap in right now with me, AYE_TreyG. That's A_TreyG. My cell phone number is two. No, I'm just playing.
0: Okay.
1: What's yours? And holla at your boy, the real JJ from the Sip.
0: Two P's. Nah. And you can always hit me up at Didi, that's D-E-D-E, in the morning.
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1: CD in the morning. Trey G's here. Also comedian JJ Williamson.
2: Good morning.
1: Let's get into the hot topics, y'all, because did y'all hear what happened to Stephen A. Smith over the weekend? It is so disrespectful that even Stephen A. Smith had to speak out. We got to tell you what happened. Here we go.
3: Let her cook.
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1: All right, so it looks like the National Association of Black Journalists gave Stephen A. Smith a thumbs down. Take a listen.
4: Stephen A. Smith, sports analyst and political commentator. Smith has established a recurring public pattern of disparaging commentary directed at prominent black women across politics, sports, and media. Such commentary reinforces harmful narratives, undermines the fair and respectful representation of black women in public discourse, and stands in direct conflict with NABJ's long-standing commitment to accurate, responsible, and inclusive portrayals of black communities.
5: They gave him the thumbs down award.
1: A thumbs down award to Stephen A. Smith. Well, Stephen A. Smith had something to say, and he said, "This is the epitome of Christmas arriving early." This is Stephen A. said. He said, "The NABJ wants to call folks out." He said, "Fine, you had your turn. Now mine is coming. And make no mistake."
5: Oh, God.
1: Stephen A. said, "Make no mistake." He said, "I'm coming." NABJ. He said, "Let's see who really deserves a thumbs down award when it comes to the black community." He said, "After I say my piece," he said, "remember, NABJ, you asked for it." He said, "I've shut my mouth for years. Now y'all started something."
5: Oh, God.
1: So Stephen A. about to just go in on the National Association of Black Journalists.
5: Yeah.
6: I don't know about he shut his mouth for years now.
5: I don't think
6: that's possible. No. Right.
5: He warming that podcast mic up right now.
1: Oh, yeah.
5: As we speak, boy. He gonna have to need a mic cover for that one. He gonna be spitting all over the place.
1: I don't know who runs the NABJ and all them other. He about to come for you.
5: If I'm not mistaken, I believe Nolan Martin is a part of board.
1: Yeah.
5: Roland Martin. Yeah, I'm sorry. Roland Martin is a part of the board, a committee that his. That
1: yeah.
6: Matter of fact, they said First Take, I'm not going to even be on TV today. It's going to be called My Get Back.
1: Because you know he's that tight.
6: Yeah,
1: he's that tight.
5: Yeah.
1: He don't sit back. When people say something about him, he just get quiet. Nope.
6: No, not Steve.
1: So he'll respond. Hey, let's talk about Gary Owens. What's the story?
6: My man, comedian Gary Owens, man, he sat down on the podcast, man, and he was trying to explain why Kevin Hart is getting so much hate.
7: You know, I don't know where the hate comes from.
8: Right.
7: 'Cause I've known him since 98.
8: Right.
7: You know? Yeah. I was doing Caroline's in New York, and it was my first time being in New York, first time headlining a comedy club, and a buddy of ours named Dolph in Philly, he called me up. He goes, "Hey, we got this young guy out." He was like 19. He goes, "His name's Lil Kev. He wants to do a guest spot." And Kev got on the phone, and he was still Kev back then. He goes, "Hey, Gary, man, you ain't got to put me on. It's cool. I just want to know. I don't want to step on toes. You know, I know you're busy." I said, "Nah, come down." And then we end up hanging out the whole weekend.
8: All right.
7: Well, he was cool ever since, but he was still the same at 19.
8: All right.
7: You know what I mean? So I don't know where it comes from. I just think, you know, you're doing something right.
8: All right.
7: When comics are talking about you, other people saying he's not that funny, because the truth is he is. Those guys like Kevin and Chappelle, you don't get it till you're in the room with them.
8: Mm-hmm.
7: And then it becomes very clear why they're where they're at in their career, because they have that it factor.
8: Right.
7: And you can't explain it.
1: Mm-mm. He said you can't explain it.
6: I mean, but you know, Kevin Hart just been on top for a long time, and people just trying to tear him down.
1: Yeah.
6: The man is a very funny man, you know, got great movies, man, they be successful. I don't know.
1: I think it's just, my brother's always said we will build our heroes up to tear him down.
6: Tear him down.
1: We wanted to build, you know, we all loved him when he was struggling, you know,
6: right.
1: He was making his way up to the top at Hollywood. We're like, yeah, we rooting for him. Then when he makes it, all of a sudden we're like, we hate him.
5: Yeah.
1: He made it.
5: Yeah. I also do think a string of, like, shaky movies. I ain't going to say bad. I'm going to say string of shaky movies kind of does push that narrative, too.
1: That he ain't funny?
5: Yeah. And then some comedy specials that probably fell short.
1: See, people don't realize what that could be. It could be that he had signed a deal with a record, with a studio.
5: Movie company, right?
1: They forcing him to do it now because it's a contract. You don't know what
6: the hell
1: is going on.
6: He probably just throwing anything out there, man. Just to honor, the contract.
1: The contract. Yeah. So you don't even know. But anyways. But folks be speaking on stuff you have no knowledge of. All right, let's move on and talk about French Montana. Y'all saw him getting in a $23 million car.
5: Yeah.
1: Come on.
5: I did see this. A lot of people are talking about, though, the way the $23 million car sounds.
1: It sounds like crap.
5: Check this out.
9: Live from Monte Carlo. About to go see what the day looked like. A guy pulled up on me in a $23 million car. That's our call for the day. If you know, you know.
6: Damn.
1: Did y'all hear it?
6: That car sounds like the hood up.
1: Shut up. $23 million and it sounds like that. Sound like a scooter.
6: For real.
5: It sound like it need a catalytic converter.
6: I tell you.
1: How you spending $23 million and it sounds like a damn Volkswagen?
6: Oh, God. That's how your car sound when you take it to the mechanic and say, man, what's wrong with this car?
1: It's when you turn it off and it's still shaking.
6: Yeah, it's still shaking. Yeah.
5: Shut up.
6: You hear a mechanic say, try it now.
1: Coming up, you guys. Those are your hot topics. Coming up, we're going to play our $1,000 minute game and give you some cash next. It's Didi in the Morning.
0: Know how we do it. 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

0: yeah. Hey, good Tuesday morning. It's Dee Dee in the morning. Everybody is here on this Tuesday. Looking for Trey, though. Trey G is the one on need to find out what's trending with Trey.
1: Hey, so what's trending, man? The homie Spider-Man is trending. It looks like the new Spider-Man movie, Brand New Day, it made box office history. I actually saw this movie. It was actually really good, too. They say it made about $700 million domestically, and it's approaching like $2 billion internationally.
2: Damn.
1: Already. It's only been out a couple weeks.
2: I was just going to say it just came out, right?
1: Yeah.
2: Damn.
1: This is the latest one, and it's like one of the fastest movies to reach that point, especially superhero movies. So shout out to Spider-Man and all the fans of Spider-Man. That's my favorite Marvel superhero.
2: That's dope, man.
0: That is. That really
2: is. That's your favorite?
1: Yeah.
2: Spider-Man?
1: I love Spider-Man.
2: Oh, wow.
1: What are you?
0: All right. Well, listen, there you go. That's what's trending this morning. On the way, we got the five things you need to know to start your day. It's Dee Dee in the morning.
3: I'm Amber Payton with BIN News Now. President Trump is defending his directive to scale back joint military exercises with South Korea.
4: We can't go around and protect all of these countries, especially when they're not there to help us.
3: He noted that roughly 39,000 American troops are stationed there and said the U.S. cannot continue protecting allies that are unwilling to help in return. Authorities are searching for a black inmate who removed his GPS monitor and escaped a Los Angeles County reentry facility. 28-year-old Dejon Snell was last seen Sunday near Grand Avenue and 37th Street. He is serving a 6-year sentence for carjacking and robbery. And the Tupac Shakur murder trial is underway in Las Vegas. Prosecutors say Dwayne Keefe D. Davis helped arm the shooters, while his defense calls the case fiction and disputes details tied to his book. Davis faces life in prison if convicted. Get BIN News Now on demand 24/7 on the iHeartRadio app.
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0: Good morning and welcome to the show. Welcome, welcome, welcome. It is Tuesday, August 18th, 2026. It's the DD in the morning. I got Trey G with me and also comedian JJ Williams.
1: Hey.
0: Good morning, fellas.
1: Good morning, team.
0: All right, let's get right to the five things you need to know to start your day.
2: Number one. The five things you need to know right now on DD in the morning.
0: First thing you need to know, yesterday it came out, you know, the actress who starred on, what was the show again, Trey, that she was in?
1: Heroes. She was in Scream.
0: Yep.
1: She even played the little girl in Remember the Titans.
0: Well, now saying Hayden Panettiere. Mm-hmm. Now we're finding out a little bit more about what happened in her death from a 911 call. Now they're reporting she suffered cardiac arrest and it was an overdose.
3: Overdose. CPR is in progress.
0: Gosh.
1: That's sad.
0: Isn't it?
1: Yeah. A lot more rumors starting to come out
0: now. Yeah. And, you know, I think they had had her. I think I just saw something where she was on, I think, The View and some other shows, like back in May, just this past May. And she was talking about overcoming her demons and struggling with mental health issues, drug addiction, and things like that. But now they're saying, that it sounds like it was an overdose.
1: And it's unfortunate, too, man. Anytime now, I was just saying this earlier to y'all, anytime now I heard that a celebrity has been found
4: during
1: their passing or when they pass, I automatically go to it might have been like a drug thing or an overdose or something like that.
0: You hear that so much about Hollywood. Is a dark place, man. You gotta be careful. My buddies always say that, be careful what you wish for, cause it just may come true. And you don't know what that is.
4: And trust me, I ain't wishing that one.
0: Right.
4: It ain't gotta be Hollywood.
0: Yeah,
4: man.
0: Definitely prayers for her, her family. You know, she had a daughter. So again, prayers go out to everyone, right?
4: Oh, yeah. Well, ladies and gentlemen, let's talk. Well, y'all know what's going on Valentine's Day this year?
1: What's that?
4: The Super Bowl.
0: For
4: the very first time, the Super Bowl will fall on Valentine's
0: Day. Hold on a second. Wait a minute. You know what normally was around Valentine's Day?
4: What's that?
0: Is the NBA, the All-Star.
4: Sure was.
0: Normally during.
4: Yeah, doing that. So right now, man, Super Bowl is officially landing on Valentine's Day for the very first time ever.
0: Why they do this?
4: I don't know why they do it like that, man. Now you gotta buy Valentine and you gotta get ready for the game.
0: You messing up Valentine's
4: I think they messing up Valentine's, man.
1: Yeah, it's gonna be a bunch of
4: Because you know how men are, man. Yes, we want to cater to our baby, man, but we getting ready for the big game.
0: Right. Yeah.
4: And look, don't mess around and let your team be in the Super Bowl. Oh my God.
1: It's gonna be some hurt feelings.
4: That's gonna be an argument, hands down.
0: Yes, it is.
1: Yeah, 1,000%. Can we talk about Trina real quick? A lot of people say Trina ran so Young Miami could fly.
0: I'm getting out of here.
1: No. Sit down.
0: What?
1: Yeah, they say Trina ran so Young Miami could fly, and I 100% agree with that. So now they're saying that Trina is about to put her shoes up. She's saying that this next album that she come out with is going to be her last.
5: I think I'm going to do one more album.
6: Album
0: came out in
1: 2019. Yes. Yeah. And next year it'll be 7 years. So let's get to it. This is it.
6: So is this gonna be the finale? This gonna be it?
5: This is it, like my
1: check. Okay. They say Trina is having her last album come out later on this year, actually. So shouts out to her.
0: Can we go back to this though? They said so Trina ran.
1: Mm-hmm. So Young Miami could fly. I see what you're trying to do.
0: That's an overstatement. Now, we're putting some importance on things that we shouldn't put importance on.
1: What you mean?
0: Now, come on.
1: Trina was very important to the female hip-hop movement.
0: All right, let's move on.
4: I don't do that now.
0: I ain't saying that.
4: Come on now.
0: That ain't what I'm saying. It's just an overstatement on she ran so this one could fly. Get out of here.
1: It's not an overstatement, bro.
0: All right, go ahead.
1: Okay, well, this might be right on par, right? How about this one? Jordan Woods and Karl-Anthony Towns, they have have gotten married.
7: Yes. Really?
1: Yeah, they got married over the weekend, man. They said it was a star-studded event, too. A bunch of celebs were in the building. But they had a quiet, nice little ceremony over the weekend, and now they are now Mr. and Mrs. Towns. Mm-hmm. So,
7: that's like how Jordan Wood.
1: I used like to love her, too, man. Yeah. Oh, my gosh.
0: Congrats to her. And she actually had that little girl there, Kylie Jenner.
1: Oh,
0: well, she's
1: did
0: a woman.
1: She?
0: Remember, they broke up as friendship, yeah. But she still had her there. I thought that was
7: that's
0: nice.
7: Love. Yeah,
0: that was nice. They buried the hatchet. All right, listen, those are your five. We need somebody to play our $1,000 mm-hmm. minute game. You answer 10 questions correctly and win the cash this morning at 833. Talk to Dee Dee.
4: That's 833-825-5233.
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0: play that $1,000 minute game. Before we get into the game, according to the New York Times, the 10 most popular emojis that we used in 2025. Anybody know what they are? What do we use? What kind of emojis?
1: The peach emoji?
0: No. And not the other one either. They ain't on here.
1: Damn, it ain't on there.
2: Hey, really?
1: Crying emoji?
0: Yep.
1: Laughing, crying.
0: All right, here's what they say. Here's your top five. I'll just give you this. They said the folded hands. Folded hands.
1: Prayer hands?
0: Okay, they said the red heart. We use that a lot.
1: Oh, absolutely. Yeah.
0: We use the thumbs up.
1: Okay, yeah. I hate it, though.
0: The smiling face with the heart eyes. That's top 10.
1: Oh, yeah.
0: But here's your top three. The top three emojis we used in 2025 were the face with the tears of joy. Oh. Is that the one where the face is crying. Real?
2: But it's still smiling.
0: It's straight water.
2: Okay,
0: line.
2: Straight water.
1: Yeah, I think that's that
2: you
1: one.
2: You tickled
1: baby.
2: To death.
0: Yeah, face with tears of joy.
2: Okay.
0: Then there's the rolling on the floor laughing.
1: Okay, that might be the ones where the tears are separated.
0: Okay.
1: That might be that one.
0: And then the loudly crying face. These are the emojis.
1: I ain't gonna lie. They all sound the same. They all sound the same.
0: The loudly crying, I guess, is the one like that, and the tears are jumping out of the face.
1: That may be. Or maybe there's no tears for that one.
0: Hold on a second. Let me look at my emojis. Damn.
1: Shut up.
2: Yeah.
1: Type it in your phone.
0: Let's get into the game. Here we go.
3: Want a grand? Get it done in 60 seconds.
4: 60 seconds.
3: A minute to win it with the $1,000 minute game. A Didi in the Morning exclusive.
0: Hi, who's this? Is this Rekia?
5: Yes.
0: Hi, Rekia. How you doing?
1: Rekia.
5: Good.
0: I hope I'm saying your name right. It is Rekia, right?
5: Yes.
0: Okay. All right. So, Rekia, tell us a little something about you. Tell us.
5: I'm from New Orleans.
0: Okay. From New Orleans. How old are you?
5: I'll be 38. September 14th.
0: Okay, you sound real young,
1: I'll
0: too.
1: I'll tell you. Birthday. What is that, a Leo? What's your sign?
5: Virgo.
0: That's a Virgo.
2: Virgo, baby.
0: That's right.
2: Virgos.
0: JJ, when's your birthday?
2: Virgo, baby. September the 17th.
0: Oh, you're September 17th. Okay.
1: Yeah. Virgo.
0: All right. My husband's September 9th.
2: Okay.
0: I love Virgos.
1: Virgos are very paranoid.
0: Really?
1: Oh, my mama was Virgo. She thought everybody was out to get her, too.
2: Damn.
1: Virgos are very paranoid. The government.
2: Damn. Your mama was looking out the window like Malcolm X, wasn't it? Who the hell am I driving
0: with? All right. Rekia, we're going to spin the wheel and get you some extra cash. Here we go.
6: DD. JJ from the SIP.
7: Trey G.
6: JJ from the SIP. $10 bonus.
2: All right, Virgo, let's get this extra money. I don't think you're going to need that 10 because you're a Virgo. You're going to get this 1,000. You ready?
5: Yes.
2: All right, here we go. Now, if you don't know the answer, please say pass. We got time.

0: Atlantic Suspicious.
1: There you go. Who on the morning show has a comedy special called Overlooked?
0: You, JJ.
1: You damn right. Which U.S. holiday is celebrated on the 4th of July?
0: Independence Day.
2: Missed it. You all missed right. it. You got 2, 4, 6. 6 out of 9. You not did
1: bad.
2: Really well.
1: Yeah, that ain't bad.
3: Great job.
2: All right, Rakia, here's what you missed. You missed Thank this you. One. Which planet is known as the brightest planet in our solar system? It's Venus.
1: Mm-hmm.
2: And then how many days are in a leap year? 366.
3: Mm-hmm. Yep.
2: And then Independence Day, you got that, but it was out of time. So you got 2, 4, 6 out of 10. You're going to get $10 every correct answer. We added up to $60. Add an extra 10. Oh. $70 coming to you.
1: All right.
2: I got you,
0: Thank
2: Rakia.
0: You.
2: Rakia heard me. $70. Do me a favor. Tell everybody the show that gave you a shot at 1,000.
0: BB in the morning.
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0: on Didi in the Morning.
1: All right, so Henry, you hit us up. You said you're going to make somebody mad. Who in the heck are you going to make mad?
2: I'm going to make wifey mad. I'm going to tell her that we backed up on the car loan, so they're about to take the call by Tuesday. We don't pay that money.
1: All right, here we go. Let's call her.
3: Hello?
2: Hey, we need to talk about something.
3: What happened?
2: Listen, so I saw a letter about Capital One, talking about that they haven't received the car note that we owe them close to $10,000.
3: That's bullshit. You know why? Because I be on top of shit like that, and I seen my bills, and they've been paid.
1: I've been on the phone the whole time. You didn't click over, sir.
3: Listen to me,
1: yes,
3: ma'am.
1: Yes, ma'am.
3: I'm not going to talk to you. I'm going to call the bank myself. And I'm going to take care of this.
1: Obviously, there is a problem. I think there must have been a wrong routing number, but you guys have not been paying this car note.
3: I be off on my finances.
1: Ma'am, can you please stop with that? I be off on that stuff because that right there don't make no sense to me.
3: No, you don't make no sense to me.
1: Ma'am, I'm trying to tell
3: you. You make no sense. I'm about to click on your ass because my bills are paid up to date, okay? Because
1: I'm sorry. I don't understand you because you know you have an accent.
3: That's right, because I'm f***ing Puerto Rican. What you think? People sound like you're from the radio station. I hear your voice before.
1: Yeah. Hey.
3: Don't tell me I'm on the freaking radio station.
1: You are. This is a prank call. You're on the Mad Minute.
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2: All right, listen. Good morning, Didi in the morning. Let's get right into it. Our hot topics on this Tuesday. Did y'all hear what they saying about Remy Ma? Oh, man. Remy Ma's husband is over there with Clarissa Shields, right?
3: Yeah.
2: Well, there's some things being said about Remy. I got to tell you what it is. Here we go.
0: Hot topics.
4: That's the way I like it.
0: On Didi in the morning.
2: So they said Stephen A. Smith responded to the NABJ, right? So the NABJ, the National Association of Black Journalists, actually gave him the thumbs down award. Stephen A. Smith got the thumbs down award over the weekend. Well, you know, Stephen A. said he was going to respond. And he did. Take a listen.
5: It is BS. And I get a lot of people want to pile on and they want to jump on it because you have your own individual feelings about me. I'm here to tell y'all are entitled to that, not the NABJ. You're not entitled to that. My career started because I was at the NABJ job fair. And yet, Saturday night, I saw the president of the organization, Aaron Haynes, go up on stage and give me a thumbs down award for disparaging black women. I received a lot of insults in my day. That might be the lowest.
3: He's so dramatic.
2: Ain't he?
6: But why are you shocked?
3: Right.
6: Why are you shocked at this award, man?
3: With the comments that you made about Joy Reid, the comments that you made about Jasmine Crockett, and then the comments that you didn't make about Donald Trump, the administration, a lot of those comments that you avoided making, that put you in a position that you are in.
2: Yeah.
3: So. You can disagree with people. Because I saw in another video clip, he was like, I can't disagree with people. I can't have my... You can have your own opinion and disagree, but it's just you gotta keep it even across the board.
2: Stephen A., you know you've been driving towards this direction for
6: absolutely.
2: A while. We all saw you driving towards it.
6: So please accept your award. Yeah. Put it in the living room with the rest of them.
2: Right. My God. And then try to redeem yourself next year.
6: Yeah,
2: all right, let's move on. Hey, let's talk about Jason Tatum.
6: Yeah, Jason Tatum, man. So, you know, he's an NBA star for the Boston Celtics, man. You know, once a lot of these players, these men get drafted, you know, they be trying to push the fathers out the door for some reason. I don't know if it started with the bald father, man, with his antics and everything, man. But Jason Tatum's dad is talking about why they do that.
7: Way they want to divide you guys from your son when you get to that success.
8: The NBA, they try to act like they're the fathers. I saw dads crying because of that situation.
9: I've seen it when it started with the draft. Mom got interviewed and sitting right next to it, nothing was asked of me. It's messed up, but I know my son, how much he cares and loves me, and he knows what we've been through. As long as that matters, I'm good.
6: Wow. They be acting like the dad's not in these kids' lives or something, man. Like they wasn't there and pushing them and driving them to be a successful basketball player.
2: Yeah, they need that story. They need that. Okay, they overcame.
3: Who was the quarterback for the Washington Commanders whose mom is his agent?
6: Jason Daniels.
3: Jaden Daniels.
6: Yeah.
3: His dad is in his life, but you would never know. I just saw a story like that the other day.
6: Wow.
3: His dad was like, I was there draft night, all type of stuff, but they only talked to his mom and make it seem as though she's like a single mom and stuff like that, but I was in his life as a kid. That's so interesting, that agenda. Y'all watch it.
2: Okay, y'all didn't heard it about him. You ain't gonna stop watching, I bet, though.
3: What you mean?
2: Yeah.
3: No. Well, you don't have to stop watching. Yeah, you can still bring attention to it. Right. Oh, all right. You don't want to hear that. Okay.
2: I'm just saying.
3: She don't want to hear the truth.
6: You know what, Trey? She's trying to push us out.
2: As y'all talked about, I'm like, ain't nobody going to stop watching. I mean, if you hear how they doing and how they're framing black men and mamas, I guarantee y'all ain't going to stop watching it.
3: You don't have to stop watching it, but you can bring awareness to it and still like, hey.
2: All right. I think sometimes stop watching it used to be the way you protest, because when their ratings go down, that what hurts them, and then they change that narrative. But if you're just going to bring light to it and not a solution, what we doing? All right, let's move on and talk about Remy Ma.
3: Damn, I'm a judge. Okay. Yeah. All right, I'm going to talk about Remy Ma. Shut my crazy self up.
2: Hey,
3: Remy Ma, she dropped a diss track against Clarissa Shields the other day, right?
6: Okay.
3: Yeah, she dropped a diss track against Clarissa Shields. I think it's called like Clearance Rack or something like that. Yeah, Clearance Rack, if I'm not mistaken. Tasha K has her own theories about Remy Ma and Papoose and the Clarissa Shields situation. She's saying that Remy still won't pout.
10: Like Remy Ma is upset because Papoose moved on to another that's giving him clout and more clout than he had with her. I feel like I told you these two motherfuckers ain't signed the divorce papers. They ain't done with each other. And Clarissa right now is the mother of the pawn and she's the bag. And Pap ain't saying a motherfucking thing. thing. Remy out here contributing time, energy, muscle, money into shooting a diss track at your husband's.
2: She got a point, though, don't she?
3: Yeah. I feel like they both had moved on at one point, but now Remy just keeps spinning the block on their relationship.
2: Yeah.
3: Like, you wasn't in a whole relationship with a couple dudes on social media.
2: Right.
6: But it's all good, I guess.
2: Okay. Hey, listen, coming up next hour, J.J. Williamson says, we all know somebody like this in our lives. He's going to run them down next. It's Dee Dee in the morning.
0: Jump 1045.

0: Good morning. Good Tuesday morning to you. It's Dee Dee in the morning, and that's comedian J.J. Williamson over there. And then I see Trey G right now, and he's going to tell us what's trending.
1: Oh, boy. We got some rich drama going on right now.
2: Not that rich drama.
1: We got some rich drama going on right now. You know, last week it was announced that the Lakers were selling the team.
2: Yes.
1: Jeannie Buss basically said that the Lakers were out. They were done. They're selling their portion or their stake in the team. Well, now she's coming out saying that she never approved a sale of her portion of the Lakers.
2: Oh, Lord.
1: She's saying that her brothers and sisters actually are the ones that are trying to, like, stage a coup against her. Their names are Jim, Johnny, Janie, Joey, and Jesse.
0: Damn.
2: The J's.
0: And she's Jeannie.
1: And she's Jeannie.
0: Yeah, I love it.
2: And the dad, the founding father was Jerry.
1: They basically have about 17.8% stake in the Lakers. The other brothers and sisters elected the sale, but Jeannie is over the whole entire estate.
2: Okay.
1: So she has like majority portion of everything. She said, I'm not selling.
0: I know that's right.
1: They want a sale. So we are at a standstill right now.
2: So she got the power to really stop this sale then.
1: Kind of, sort of. Yeah.
0: 17%,
1: I guess.
2: Yeah.
0: Dang. All right, we'll listen. Coming up next hour, JJ says we all know somebody like this in our lives. He's going to run it down. Plus, we got $1,000 for you. Play our $1,000 minute game at 833. 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
2: That's 833-825-5233.
0: It's Dee Dee in the morning.
3: I'm Amber Payton with BIN News Now. President Trump is defending his directive to scale back joint military exercises with South Korea.
4: We can't go around and protect all of these countries, especially when they're not there to help us.
3: He noted that roughly 39,000 American troops are stationed there and said the U.S. cannot continue protecting allies that are unwilling to help in return. Authorities are searching for a black inmate who removed his GPS monitor and escaped a Los Angeles County reentry facility. 28-year-old DeJon Snell was last seen Sunday near Grand Avenue and 37th Street. He is serving a 6-year sentence for carjacking and robbery. And the Tupac Shakur murder trial is underway in Las Vegas. Prosecutors say Dwayne Keefe D. Davis helped arm the shooters, while his defense calls the case fiction and disputes details tied to his book. Davis faces life in prison if convicted. Get BIN News Now on demand 24/7 on the iHeartRadio app.
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0: Hey, good morning. It's Dee Dee in the morning. All right, listen, Trey says he got into a big debate last night, you guys.
1: Yeah.
0: And tell us what it was all over.
1: Man, you know what? I be trying to do better at my job. I be trying to do better as a co-host.
2: Mm-hmm. Okay.
1: When I sit at this table,
0: oh, really?
1: I try to give it my all.
0: Oh, okay.
1: You sound surprised.
0: I am.
1: I don't like that.
2: Mm-mm. She almost sound like she don't respect your effort.
0: Or did I believe it?
1: Damn. Yo,
0: he said I try to be a better co-host.
1: I do. I be trying to do my job to the best of
0: right.
1: my abilities.
0: I know.
1: You see what I'm saying?
0: Yep.
1: And I was having a conversation with, of all people, my ex-girlfriend.
2: Oh, Lord.
1: Last night. Last night. And I was telling her about how sometimes I feel like I'm misunderstood when I sit at this table. We the victims, man. We the victims, okay? Mm-hmm. I feel like sometimes I'm misunderstood when I sit at this table. And she actually gave me a little bit of coaching.
0: Okay.
1: And I was very appreciative of that. And I think I might actually try to take it and run with it. I had a conversation and told her I think I'm misunderstood. Her suggestion to me was to kind of get better, basically. I want y'all to listen to our conversation because I did record it.
0: Okay.
1: And I let her know I was recording her.
0: Okay.
1: Her suggestion to me was just get better. Check this out. Listen.
3: Okay. So we were talking and you said, well, I was telling you basically that, you know, sometimes I be feeling like I'm misunderstood on the radio. Like folks think I'm like, you know, smart mouth. Folks be thinking like, I got a bad attitude. I'm rude. You know what I'm saying? So when I told you that, you told me I was a what?
4: But to know you is to love you, though, for real. To know you is to love you, but you do say things that will get up on somebody's skin and make them feel a type of way. I mean, it's your truth. It's what you really believe and what you really thinking, but yeah, it'll make somebody want to cuss you out, at least me, if they feel anything like I be feeling, for sure.
0: Ooh.
2: Damn.
1: So real quick, I didn't realize y'all be wanting to cuss me out on the radio.
0: No, Trey.
2: Like it never come across our mind.
0: Not at all. Mainly we scared.
2: Yeah. I know I am.
1: I tell you who ain't.
0: Your ex.
1: Yes.
0: Yeah. Or the baby in the back.
1: Or the baby. Yeah. Hey, leave my little killer cam alone. Right.
2: Now I appreciate how she talked to you while you was changing him. Okay.
1: It's a little girl.
2: Right.
1: Hey, shout out to Kim.
0: Okay.
2: Why you changing her? Why you was burping her?
1: Oh, God.
0: Yeah, right.
1: Yeah, well, I do feel like, though, now I have this stigma to where I'm smart mouth, I'm rude, I'm argumentative. I've heard things like that as well.
0: Oh, shoot.
2: You see what I'm saying? Trey.
0: Look, JJ.
2: I done put a lot of checks about a lot of words that she used.
1: Okay, well, there's another part to it. Okay. I asked her, if that's how they feeling, man, what should I do? You know what I'm saying? Give me some advice on how I should fix this.
0: Okay.
1: This was her advice to me.
3: So what am I supposed to do, though? Like, if I'm talking to Dee Dee, right, and we disagree on something, what I'm supposed to do? I'm supposed to just be like, oh, Dee Dee, I don't think you should say that. I don't think you should do me like that. I really wish you wouldn't say that. What I'm supposed to say?
4: You exaggerate. No. This is the thing. You know how some people be sarcastic? You know how people got, like, just a fly mouth? You just got a fly mouth. You is Glover Sun through and through, for real. I mean, what should you do? I don't know. Like, yeah, you maybe don't tell me, tone it down a little bit.
3: Tone it down a little bit. So you think if I tone it down a little bit, you know, folks will think I'm less rude. I'm less disrespectful. I'm less rude.
4: Yeah. I wouldn't even call it disrespectful. I would really call it,
3: hey, you're going to have to say A-H or something.
4: Oh, my bad. Yeah, A-H. You know, I wouldn't even call it disrespectful. You know, you're just being a little A-H-E.
3: Okay.
4: You know what I'm saying?
3: So, look, this is my homework. My homework is to be less A-H-E when I'm on air. That's what you're saying.
0: He said, and they said, A-H-E.
1: My homework is to be a little less A-H-E
0: good
1: when I'm at this table.
0: Okay.
1: Yeah, she said, tone it down.
0: I like it, though, Trey. I like it. I think you got to be you. I do.
1: Yeah.
0: I do. I like it. And if you were coming in here tomorrow, Dee Dee, you didn't. I'm not getting ready to do that.
1: Yeah.
2: Every time you do that, we're going to call her.
1: Shut up.
0: I'm going to need you to
2: say. Can you get on Trey's ass a little bit more?
0: No, you good.
2: With the baby in the car?
1: Shut up.
0: You're good the way you are. We want you not to. you stay the way you are, Trey.
1: Okay, I actually like that.
0: Yeah, yeah.
1: Because I came in today, I was prepared to tell y'all, you know what I'm saying? Hey, I'm working on me.
0: No.
1: What I need y'all to do is toughen the hell up.
0: Listen, let me tell y'all something.
1: Toughen the hell up.
0: Let me tell you something. You as bad as JJ that day. JJ told me he was going to speech therapy. I said, no! That's what I like about you.
1: Shut up.
2: You don't want me to clear this up?
0: No, no. Stay the way you are, Trey. Stay the way you are.
1: I got you.
0: Don't you change now. All right,
1: I got you.
0: Damn. All right, I like y'all just the way you are.
1: What's up? But you got to have people in your circle that keep it real
0: right,
1: with you.
0: Right, I agree.
1: And I appreciate that.
2: I appreciate
1: it
2: for that. Yeah, sure. Absolutely.
0: All right. Thank you for that. I'm like, he's going to try to change who he is.
2: Next thing you know, he ain't going to have a one watch on.
1: Stop.
0: It's Dee Dee in the morning.
5: 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Her phone child. So he said, I need you. He says, I'm going to be here. 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And she's going to not him. 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
1: Now, before I finish, let me just say, I did not come here to show out. 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And I don't care what you think about me. 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
2: Yo, what's up? 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I'm chilling with my man Festo, my man A-Plus, and my man Boat. 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
2: Lead it.
0: It's the beat of Fort Collins. Jump 1045.
3: What's so different? Baby,
4: say what?
3: What's so different?

0: building surrounded. The Baker Boys are about to enter.
1: Hey! Welcome to the Baker Boys Show. Nick V and Eric V. Every day, we're going to sing a song. Sing along if you know the words.

0: woman in her 20s. She was busted with $1.7 million in meth.
1: What?
0: Hidden in a Kia Sorento.
1: Oh, man.
0: It's a What the F News. It's coming up. Yeah. You're not going to believe this, man.
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2: Man, if I had a job like this, I'd be fine. I'd be happy.
3: You would be okay? You would take the blame for this?
2: Yeah, for sure.
3: All right, so it was a weird part of history. Talking about Japan, it's called Hiyobikunis. I think that's how you say it.
2: Okay.
3: Anyway, job description is to save her employer's face when she farts in public. Whether she did it intentionally or on accident, it just slipped out.
2: She did it.
3: She covered her mouth, you know what I mean? Regardless of what type of fart it is, the Hiyobikuni has to declare verbally to release the fart in public setting.
2: That's bananas.
3: Right?
2: Man, I wonder how much...
3: how much you got paid for that?
2: Yeah, how much you got paid for that, and how much is the empress farting?
3: Yeah, this is for the rich people of Japan the Edo period.
2: That's all they do. Would you stand around and be the fart,
3: the fart fall guy.
2: The blame.
3: Right. So would you ever hire somebody to take blame for your farts?
2: No, I just walk out of the room, bro. Have some decency. You're so rich, but you can't move your own farts.
3: You can't pass gas.
2: I mean, it's got to be looked down upon, apparently, in this dynasty area.
3: Yeah.
2: All right, Baker Boys Daily.

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0: Nobody is home. 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
13: Boy, oh boy, the Baker Boys in the building, Nick V and Eric V. We come from a different time and era.
14: Yeah.
13: No cell phones. We only had beepers.
14: Yeah.
13: All right. If we wanted to call back, if mom paged us, we had to stop at the payphone and find change and call mom.
14: Yeah. If you didn't have the money to call, yeah, you had to wait till you got home.
13: Now, AI is taking over the world. Now they have their own societies secret.
14: There's been a story about them having to stop AI from creating their own language. So they were like speaking their own language that people couldn't understand. Right.
13: They made it up, but yes, they spoke it to themselves. Right. This, it feels like teenagers at a movie for the first time. You know they're going to kiss. You know when you let your kid go that first time to the movies with that boy or that girl, they're going to be doing. So the same thing I feel about AI.
14: Yeah, AI models are beginning to behave like social creatures, interacting, influencing, and even reshaping one another without any human direction.
13: Yep, kissing each other behind the scenes.
14: In a recent experiment, researchers allowed large language models to communicate freely in a task known as the naming game, which they had to reach an agreement on what to call various objects. As the interactions unfolded, the AIs naturally developed sharing name systems, adopting collective biases and even steering each other's behavior. They were influencing each other.
13: My question is, who engineered these things or put the filters in? Or you know, there's got to be something behind the scenes that are directing these AI machines into who they are becoming.
14: Right.
13: Right? There's got to be some, what are they called?
14: Like stop gaps or stops?
13: No, initiatives. Or things that are commands. Instilled.
14: Yeah, yeah.
13: In AI.
14: Like commands, right?
13: I guess so.
14: Well, these things are making their own societies now. You know, they're having homeowners meetings and all this stuff. Boy, oh boy.
13: All right. Baker Boys in the building. We are still human.

So I never chase a b. I'm here to bang that gangsta to the apocalypse. We call it stress, some of y'all call it chocolate. Return of the top dog, it ain't no stopping this. Whatever the case, I ain't trying to catch it. Lay low, broke, big dope and slang records. Unseen but well heard, do not disturb. The only reason you alive, cause I ain't sent a word. I flip faster than birds, Snoop Dogg will emerge from the smoke and go low. You shouldn't provoke, I bring the worst from the LBC. Smash motherfuckers thinking they gon' smash on me. Snoop and Dre give a f*** about

0: so.
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1: 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You know what I mean?
2: 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Every corner you can see, there's Jack in the Box over there. It's your choice. Whatever you want.
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2: 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Gotta do better, guys.
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2: Be careful out there, man. We got all this fast food and all these options for people to eat at, and now it's going to affect your teen in a bad way.
3: Oh, yeah. Nearly 500 million teens worldwide will be obese by the year 2030. A new report by The Lancet found those numbers have jumped significantly since 2015 by nearly 150 million people. The trend will put millions at risk of preventable illness. Listen to that word, preventable illness. That means you have choices. Unless you don't have choices, in certain neighborhoods, there's a food desert. There's no fresh food. There's no organic this. There's nothing like that. So we're talking about being at risk of preventable illnesses and death. And the study's authors warn this is a tipping point in the health of young people. So we got to do better. You got to start feeding them real food. Feed yourself. It starts with yourself.
2: I mean, wouldn't that start with like the school systems? I mean, that would
3: be. No, it starts at home.
2: I know it's got to start at home, but also the school systems have to be responsible for this as well.
3: There are certain countries out there that actually have chefs. They actually have nutritionists.
2: Right.
3: That are part of the school system.
2: They don't
3: care what they're serving the kids at school right now.
2: Yeah.
3: Can you imagine what the ingredients are?
2: If you looked
3: into them, let's manifest something better for our children, for our future, guys. It starts with good, clean, fresh food and actually look up their blood type because not everybody is acceptable for different fruits and vegetables. So
2: yep.
3: You got to really pay attention to this, guys. We

0: what's brown, round, and likes to get down. Yes, the Baker Boys.
1: Hey! Welcome to the Baker Boys Show. Nick B and Eric B. Every day, we're going to sing a song. Sing along if you know the words.

0: know much about, which is called a hair salon.
1: Yeah, what's the last time you got a haircut, Eric?
0: Last week when I cut my own hair, because I cut my own hair, because I don't have hair, so, you know, I cut it off.
1: Well, money is tight out there, and the extras are being ditched from the budget, and we're talking about going to hair salons. It costs a lot of money to get your hair done.
0: Yeah, it definitely does.
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18: So some of you women out there, especially when you go to the hair salon, it could cost anywhere from $400 to $2,000.
19: Yeah, it depends on who you're working with.
18: If they're doing extensions, they're doing hair coloring, it can get very costly.
19: Yeah.
18: Right?
19: Yeah. So when money is tight and the extras are ditched from the budget, hair care is close to the top of that list. Americans aren't going to the salon as much because of rising costs brought on by the tariffs.
18: Oh.
19: And inflation. Yeah. That's according to the report this month from consumer analytics platform Civic Science, which found that more than 40% of typical salon customers are going less. They're doing their own color at the house, while 24% aren't going at all. So how many people in the chat aren't going to get your hair done with Clio anymore?
18: You were talking Clio?
19: Came up with the name. Theo, Clio.
18: Let's talk about like home treatments. Like, do you remember this thing back in the day called the Flobee?
19: Yeah.
18: Do you remember that?
19: Yeah,
18: it was like a vacuum with a clipper on it.
19: Revolutionary. Did you ever have one, though?
18: No, I didn't have one.
19: Did you know anybody who had a Flobee?
18: No, I didn't know one person, but I seen the infomercials all the time back in like the 90s and 80s or whatever. So,
19: all right. So people surveyed said that saving money was the biggest reason Gen Xers and millennials are more likely to stop it altogether, while Gen Z is going less. So if you see people in public without a haircut or scruffy or something like that, now you know their pockets are a little shy.
18: Yeah.
19: It's okay.
18: Save that money.
19: Help that man out. Do it for free. If you cut hair, man, you do something for the community.

0: Baker Boys in the building for a terrific Tuesday.
1: All right. We know that when you sign up for something, you know, whether it's an app or whatever, there's a lot of fine print, right?
0: We never read.
1: Do you ever read it?
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1: Never. 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
6: So she is a teacher, right?
7: Yes, she's a teacher.
6: And she read the fine print, which nobody ever does. And in this fine print, It is said that if somebody reads the fine print, you can email us and we'll send you $10,000?
7: Pretty much, yes. Most people skip the fine print, but she did not. She's a teacher, right? She wants to make sure it's thorough and
6: right.
7: It's cool,
6: okay,
7: right?
6: Okay.
7: Donelian Andrews proved it literally that it pays to pay attention. Square Mouth hit a $10,000 prize deep inside the policy as a reward for the first reader to find it.
6: Wait a minute. Her name is Square Mouth?
7: No, the company's name is Square Mouth.
6: I was like, that's her name.
7: No.
6: Anita Square Mouth.
7: Anyway, so maybe you want to read the fine print because there could be some kind of little secret prize in there.
6: Yeah, but
7: paying attention.
6: How many companies are really doing this?
7: True.
6: Right?
7: But she's the one that she found it.
6: One company, huh?
7: Right?
6: That's amazing. Congratulations to her. Round of applause.
7: Pays to read, guys.

0: every word with BIN News Now. The investigation continues into a shooting at a Robbins, Illinois restaurant that left Black Mayor Darren Bryant with minor injuries. Village spokesman Sean Howard.
1: Fortunately, it was isolated. The mayor wasn't the intended target, and we're just praying for everyone involved.
0: Authorities say the suspected gunman was fatally shot by a private security guard, while a restaurant employee was also wounded. A Black 18-year-old North Carolina woman is facing child abuse and assault charges after authorities say Saisha Jaden Johnson took abortion pills late in her pregnancy and gave birth at home at 31 weeks. The baby survived, and she, along with the baby's father, posted a $1,000 bond with charges pending. And LL Cool J is bringing the Rock the Bells Festival back to Newark this fall. The November event at Prudential Center will feature performances by Lil' Kim, SWV, and Method Man and Redman as part of the celebration of Hip Hop History Month. 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